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0: Joe Gold.
2: This has got to be the saddest day of my life. I called you here today for a bit of bad news. 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
1: Joe Gold.

Why, this car is automatic. It's systematic. 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Why, it's greased lightning.

0: Alleen maar golden hits.
1: Uit de 60s,
0: 70s
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0: Dit is Joe Gold.
2: I want you to want me.